ice caves, there will be again another ice age quite soon in the world, that we shall have the north part of the world all frozen like it used to be, and we're beginning to have natural disasters. From a scientist's study, it seems likely that we shall soon begin to have this great changes in the Earth's climate, so people will not be able to live where they have, and the oceans will rise, and many cities will be flooded, like London and Calcutta and so on. What? These things, they say, will happen, according to scientific theories, in about 40 years at the most, but maybe even

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1: I don't think our classical announcers can handle that format.
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3: Excuse me. 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

0: 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How does it fit the PCMU feel, right? The PCMU feel, right? How does it fit? We have a problem. So let's hear from you right now.
1: There are no rules and regulations and policies.
0: I'm Don Yates. I'm dull or predictable.

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0: Welcome to Dorina Central. May I take your order, please?
1: Yeah, I want... Do you
0: want Bill Sperm with that?
1: No!

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She admired my strength and she gave me a kiss. She said, there's something about your fist that I can't resist. But I can't stay out late. I asked her to come as I swung my cup around. Then I dragged her away without any delay. We were admiring the moon and the stars up above, when suddenly something gave me a shove. Her mother had come in a tremendous rage. I told her, shut your mouth and act your age. She didn't stop her blabbing, so I gave her a sock. Then I hit her on the head with a great big rock. She stopped all her gabbing and went quietly to sleep. It was very, very nice of her to be so sweet.

0: make
1: gosh,
0: love.
1: It's hot.
0: No, don't turn TV on. Instead, just turn me on.

0: you?
1: Don't just lay there. Honey, do something. Don't just contemplate me. Prove that you don't hate me. Come on, ask you late me.
2: Maybe moonlight trips with me. Come to grips with me. Lips to lips with me. Do
1: ooh, ooh, ooh.
2: You just love my embraces,
1: 'cause they'll fit like a glove.
2: We could get down to cases, maybe.
1: Kiss me, baby. Let's make love.
2: My, oh my, but it's warm.
1: Let's
2: here.
1: Make love.
2: I sure wore a tight
1: Let's
2: collar.
1: Let's make love.
2: Do you know a good doctor?
1: Let's

0: to make your tackle anybody.
1: Oh, that's what happened to me.
0: No, Gord, that ain't what happened to you, man. The last time I seen you, you were back there in the back room balling with two girls.
1: Old nature boy, yeah, that was me all right.
0: Man, you had short, fat fan and you had long leg lizard.
1: Yeah, party time.
0: I seen you go over and fix a short B&T and give it a short, fat fanny.
1: Ladies, man.
0: Then you walked over and fix a long B&T and you give it to long leg lizard.
1: Yeah.
0: Oh, and fool, that's when you got dizzy.
1: Dizzy.
0: Man, you jumped up in the middle of the floor. You say, I feel so high, I feel like I could jump out the window and fly all the way around the building and come back. And you know one thing, Corn?
1: What's that?
0: Before anybody could say anything to you, you rushed over and heisted the window and jumped out.
1: Fool, how come you didn't stop me?
0: Baby, I was so high, I thought you couldn't make it.
1: You see there? Last of the big time spender. You is the last. You ain't no friend of mine.
0: You ain't tied too tight yourself.
2: Now, project into the future.
3: Please listen closely. Some of these things I'm going to be giving are keys to spiritual growth. LSD, STP, marijuana, heroin, methadrine, speed, etc.
4: Yes?

even the Pope John in the Vatican has a similar swimming pool to share with the endless numbers of nuns to help him forget his good old days as a married man naked in bed with high holy communion sodomy.

Her lips are formed with tempting grace. I only wish that they were on her face. I grant you that her charms are unusual. It's true that she's 11'3". But tell me, is that any reason why our love shouldn't be?

0: spaceman, brave spaceman, brave spaceman.
1: We need a brave spaceman, brave spaceman.
0: Countdown.
1: Brave spaceman.
0: Seven.
1: Brave
0: six.
1: Spaceman.
0: Five. Four.

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But I don't dig that job about the mopping me looking like a bowl of sour. And did you tell anybody?

you've another thrill. 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I just can't bear it. I won't just string along. You said you love me.

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I checked a few of your stories.

0: Yeah, that's. What do you do that for out there? What joy do you get out of this? Why do you do this? That's a mess. Cut it out.
1: I must resist temptation, keep my wicked thoughts at bay, fight the fatal fascination.

shot at a private school. I earned lots of money, but now I know that it wasn't cool. Leonardo da Vinci was a boring old fool. Auctions were my favourite place. I buy all the masters.